it's heavy, but it's never held alone. 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They'll celebrate us when we step back on the street. For the distance we went, using up all our speech, trying to yell out a spell to the heavens it'll reach. But for now we keep running, if one day we'll be free.

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Sounds like freedom. 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Super Soul, Spartaco Superanima Show, Radio.

When I say I love you, I gon' love you to the end. 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

Another weekend morning. 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

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Thrill Seeker. 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
1: 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Oh wow, big pussy. 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

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Sounds like freedom. 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
2: The biggest trick in design that I use is just like hyper focus and then repeat.
3: Conductor, we have a problem. Conductor, we have a problem. 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
1: You know that, they know that, we know that, she know that.

solo su Radio Start. Sounds like freedom. 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Super Soul, Spartaco Super Anima Show.